0: Non-stop muziek.
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2: 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Pick yourself up. Don't blame the world. So you screwed up. But you're gonna

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But you know what truth is? It's that little baby you're holding, and it's that man you fought with this morning, the same one you're going to make love with tonight.

Elle arrive, she sang to me. Je me rappelle, j'étais petit. Oh, I was just a little boy.